0: mentally. 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Love your vibe. Yeah. We the best. Boy. Give me the light. Yeah. And we turn it up every time. Every time. And we bust it up, watch it. Watch it. Ha!
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0: 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Yeah. We the best. Boy. Give me the light. Yeah. And we turn it up every time. Every time. And we bust it up, watch it. Aye. Watch it. Ha!
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0: Italy.
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0: Love you, vibe.
1: Yeah.
0: We the best.
1: Boy.
0: Give me the light.
1: Yeah.
0: And we turn it up every time.
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0: love it, vibe. Yeah, we the best. 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Give me the light. Yeah, and we turn it up every time. Every time. And we bust it up, watch it, watch it. Ha!
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1: 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This blessed love will never part. You don't know it from the start. 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
1: Yeah.
0: We the best.
1: Boy.
0: Give me the light.
1: Yeah.
0: And we turn it up every time.
1: Every time.
0: And we bust it up, watch it. Yeah.
1: Watch it.
0: Ha!
2: Mix Radio 103.9. Mix. 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Mix.